That's rather nice, isn't it? Yeah, I thought so. Taken from the second biggest selling album of 1994, Carry On Up the Charts, the best of the beautiful South, Paul Heaton and Jackie Abbott. On that particular occasion,

A lovely subdued track from someone who at the time of its release was rather controversial. The singer I was talking about was of course Madonna. You're listening to the Hospital Broadcasting Service, another hour of craziness with me, the madcap Gordon Boyle. If this insanity is all too much for you, you can request your choice of music to be played on the Open Line Request Programme. 0141 221 4043 is the telephone number.

0: Just gorgeous. Righteous Brothers, and You've Lost That Loving Feeling. Now here comes someone whose speaking voice and singing voice were so unbelievably different.
1: Somehow.

Joe Cocker there with a rather jazzed up and gruff rendition of the very famous song by Ray Charles, a top 10 hit in the US. Fantastic. A couple of years later, when that kind of like boogie woogie stuff started coming back, and Mr. Cocker thought he'd do a little something with it. And my oh my, did he do something with it? I think very, very entertaining, if you ask me. You are listening to the Hospital Broadcasting Service's Monday Night Open Line. If you'd like to get a request in, you can do so. Plenty of time. We're not even a quarter of the way through the show yet. Text your request to 07756 434225, or email your request to studio@hbs.org.uk. And we also accept WhatsApps now as well, so don't be afraid to send us a WhatsApp, unless that kind of technology scares you, in which case do be afraid to do it, but then still do it anyway. Why not? We have our first birthday of the evening. On this, the 25th of May, if you're listening to this show when it's live and not the repeat that will take place tomorrow morning. The birthday I have chosen first, very, very famous, very influential musician, especially in sort of early days of sort of rock, mod and Britpop stuff, very influenced by this guy. I won't drag it on much longer. It's, of course, the legendary Paul Weller, celebrating their 68th birthday today. My goodness, trapped right between the two young people funny numbers. I imagine his kids have been giving him no end of grief in the last year and will continue to do the next year. Although I'm sure they're probably a little bit too old for that now, probably grandkids. Anyway, we'll move on and play a song from Paul Weller. We're doing a lot of covers tonight, so I'm going to hit you with another cover. And this one is I Walk on Gilded Splinters. Paul Weller doing a rendition of the song by Dr. John. Hope you enjoy. Thank you.

Ken Bruce here. There's lots of hard work, you know, going on behind the scenes to keep your local station on air, from collecting requests and making programs to fundraising. Everyone involved is a volunteer. So support your local hospital.

Are you looking for something soothing to help send you off to sleep? Or perhaps sleep just won't come? Please join me, Robert Craw, for Kaleidoscope with our constantly changing pattern of music here on HBS this evening from 10 till midnight.